The track that absolutely transformed Dua Lipa into a genuine global pop star with her first UK number one single. It is New Rules on BFBS, the Forces station. Right then, Central C. How good is this track? One of the UK's most in-

0: UK's biggest and most successful garage and R&B artist, the brilliant Craig David, and Do You Miss Me Much on BFBS, the Forces station, going back to the year 1984 now with Chaka Khan's And I Feel For You.
1: Chaka, chaka, chaka, chaka, chaka Khan. 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

The man that has put Afrobeats well and truly on the map, working alongside Dave for this. It's Burna Boy and Cheat on Me on BFBS, the Forces station, BFBS Beats. It's Jess Bracey with you. Ellie Goulding, Ravers after Chocolate Puma. And I Wanna Be You.

It's Tyler and Chanel here on BFBS. I'm Jason. Thanks so much for listening today. I've got Disciples on the way, Miles Smith coming up too, and this one will take you up to the news. Stereophonics, The Bartender and The Thief.

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1: It's Flo teaming up with Missy Elliott at BFBS at Forces Station. 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It took place in London and Alfie Beau was there and also our fabulous Natasha Renault. That's still to come next.
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Yeah, I can finally be totally honest. 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
4: 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The forces.

Rita Ora and I Will Never Let You Down, and that is on BFBS, the Forces Station. Hello. How's your weekend going? Hopefully very well, and you've found some time to join me here on the Canadian charts. I'm Melissa Davies, and we have tunes coming from the UK charts. We've got some Canadian tracks mixed in there and a few classic hits that were big in their time. So sit back, relax, and we're going to get into some great music for the next 3 hours. Next up is this one. It's Nothing But Thieves, and Welcome to the DCC.

What a weekend tune. That is Park Life from Blur, and that came out in 1994 as the third single from their third studio album, which was also named Park Life. And it reached number 10 on the UK singles charts and number 30 in Ireland. It did win the British Single of the Year and the British Video of the Year at the 1995 Brit Awards. And yeah, just a good thing. It was also performed by the Mass Bands of the Household Division at the London 2012 Olympics closing ceremonies. Absolutely love it. Next is this one from Miles Smith and Niall Horan. It is a bit of a tune where they're saying, you know what, take care of yourself because I care for you. It is called Drive Safe. It's on BFBS, the Forces Station.

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0: Jason Derulo and The Other Side. A few things to remind you about that are coming up this week as we get into the third week of September. Well, we're rapidly moving through September anyway. And don't forget, on Monday, the 21st of September, it is going to be the Ralston Residents Meeting. And this happens at the Ralston Cinema from 1 till 2. You can meet up with your neighbors, hear about community updates and an upcoming initiatives, and maybe if you've got any concerns, bring them up and they can look at maybe finding some solutions to them. So the Ralston Residents Meeting, Monday the 21st of September, 1 to 2 p.m. in the Ralston Cinema. And also just wanted to let you know about the Terry Fox Run for Ralston Village. This is a nationwide charity run, but we're doing the version for Ralston Village on Friday the 25th of September from 9:45 at the Rec Center. You can do 2K, 5K, or 10K, and then there's going to be a free barbecue lunch to follow, and cash donations are collected on the day for the Terry Fox Foundation, which of course is for cancer research. No registration required and everyone is welcome. Well, it's time to go into our three in a row from Canadian artists, and we're going to go with Donna Miro first and then Gord Bamford, and wrapping it up with High Valley and Small Town Something. Three in a row from Canadian artists, back to back to back here on the Canadian charts.
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High Valleys, Small Town Something. We will have some more Canadian music coming up here on the Canadian charts. But next is this one from the New Zealand music group, OMC, and it came out in 1995 as the lead single from their one and only album, which was also called How Bizarre. And yeah, one hit wonders with this. It went to the top of the charts in Australia, Austria, Canada, Ireland, and New Zealand. In the US, it peaked at number 4 on the Hot Billboard 100 Play. And yeah, it won Single of the Year at the 1996 Music Awards in New Zealand, and it's generally considered their one-hit wonder song. They had a few little other successes in the New Zealand, but this one was the only one that went global, so you need to turn it up. It's OMC on BFBS, the Forces Station.

0: smiles in my face.
1: That is a great bit of weekend music. How Bizarre from OMC. Now we're going to do some music here next from Nathan Daw. We Ain't Here for Long. I'm sick of

0: Station. For years, some LGBT people were treated unfairly simply because they wanted to serve. 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

0: Fontaine's DC and its new tune called Marianne. That's good stuff, that. Also, up on this next week coming up, don't forget your Cowboy Chili Supper and Trivia Quiz happening on Thursday, the 24th of September from 4 till 7 at the Creative Connection Center. So you're going to get chili and a bun and a fun quiz to help you get to know the community completely free. And just pop into the MFRC maybe on Monday to see if you can still get in on this. They were taking registrations till Thursday, but they may add a couple more in there if you are quick. But the Cowboy Chili Supper and Trivia Quiz happening on Thursday the 24th, 4 o'clock at the Creative Connection Center.
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Internet Girl from Cat's Eye, where we are wrapping up this hour. First up is Ariana Grande and Nicki Minaj with Side to Side, and then some Muse up to Forces News.

It is the second hour of the Canadian Charts. Thanks so much for your company here. That was Yellow from Coldplay, and that tune came off of their debut album called Parachutes back in 2000, and was lead single in the United States as well. Reached number 4 on the UK Singles Chart, and it's on BFBS, the Forces Station. It is the Canadian Charts. We got music coming from the UK charts, some from Canadian tracks in here, and a few nice classic ones as well. Next up, Calvin Harris, Pharrell Williams, It Feels.

That's a whole lot of talent there. That is Calvin Harris, Pharrell Williams, Katy Perry, Big Sean, all on one tune. It is Feels. I'm Melissa. It is the Canadian Charts. Thanks so much for your company here. We've got lots of music, including this one. This is what I say every morning when I wake up, is like my body isn't ready. It is Somber up next.

will admit that song is in my kind of repertoire of memory songs. They use that song for my son who graduated a couple years ago, about a year ago, and that was their grad song. So I think I heard it about 17 times that weekend. We've got some Usher next, You Make Me Wanna.

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0: If you want rock and roll, you got to look to Royal Blood. That is one of their new ones called 10 Over 10. And it does definitely hit the rock button pretty hard. We have this weekend's Forces story. And we have got next this one. Following the success of last year's inaugural event, the Hereford Military History Festival has announced it will return in 2026. With several events and talks scheduled offering a wide range of stories and perspectives, it'll take place through 3 days from Friday the 25th. 5th to Sunday the 27th of September. George Wedlake caught up with one of the guest speakers, Sunday Times best-selling author Damian Lewis, who began by reflecting on last year's event.
1: It was a great event. Fantastic audience. Always good to be speaking to a group of people who really know their onions. You know, this was preaching to the converted, but, you know, hugely knowledgeable audience. And it was lovely to see an elderly veteran of the SAS in the audience, somebody that I know and who came up to introduce himself at the end, but we've met before. So lovely to have him there. I mean, that man must be, I guess, in his 80s, so he's really seen some stuff. So that was very special.
2: How much do you enjoy this kind of thing? Because with writing books, you kind of finish them, you send them out there into the big wide world, then you have to wait a bit of time for that feedback and the reviews to come in. But with this, you're getting that instant feedback. You're looking into the eyes of the people that are hearing you speak. And you touched on it there as well. The people that are there in attendance are genuinely very interested in what you have to say.
1: Yeah, it's a special experience. I mean, you know, being an author is, in many essences, a lonely profession. You're locked in your garret writing for months and months on end. So it is a great experience when you get out and speak to people and you can tell that the stories you're talking about are resonating with them, especially when you're dealing with tales of immense heroism and sacrifice deep behind the lines, as I do, from World War II, in which people risk so much to preserve the freedoms we have today, you know, freedoms which are still under threat. So yeah, these are very special occasions.
2: It must have gone well last year. You've been invited back again for the 2026 edition. Tell us about your talk this year. What will it involve?
1: Yeah, last year's was a sellout audience. And this year I'm talking about SAS, the Great Train Raid, which is this incredible story about how the SAS in 1943 basically hijacked a train to steam it deep inside enemy territory in Italy to liberate a concentration camp. Italy had the concentration camps too, as we all know. So it's an incredible tale of audacity, daring do, thinking the unthinkable, doing the unthinkable, exactly what the SAS are renowned for. And it's a, you know, it's a uniquely humanitarian mission. They went to that concentration camp to liberate people who had been subjected to, you know, years and years of horrendous conditions and suffering, and actually who were under threat of being put aboard a train and taken north to Nazi Germany, which would have been akin to a death sentence. So just the most incredible story. Really, really proud to have been able to tell this one. And that's what I'm talking about at the festival.
2: Hereford as well, the home of the SAS. Quite fitting.
1: Yeah, it's you know, it's nice to be speaking about such an iconic SAS mission in Hereford for obvious reasons. I mean, the amazing thing about this story is that somehow, incredibly, it's remained unpublished and untold until now. I mean, you know, there's nothing in the public domain about it before my book, so that you can still have missions of this stature and ilk coming to light in the present day is absolutely extraordinary. So yeah, very, very excited to be there.
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0: Emily Sandé there. We got time for a couple more Canadian tunes. Jake Matthews followed by the James Barker Band. Hit 'em like this.
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It's the Canadian charts on BFBS, the Forces Station. More Canadian music on the way in our final hour, but we are heading up to Forces News with a couple of tracks here. John Newman, Love Me Again, and then Role Model with Sally When the Wine Runs Out.

24K Magic, Bruno Mars on BFBS, the Forces Station. It is the Canadian charts. That was the lead single from his album of the same name, and it did fairly well in the charts. Number 3 here in Canada, and in the UK, it did hit number 5 on the charts there. So some good music to start it off from Bruno Mars. Next is Fisher featuring Florence Armin, What a Life.

Fisher featuring Florence Armin and What a Life. I'm loving that. I did want to let you know that we're not long to go, maybe another week, and then the Ralston Arena will be back open. And if you haven't yet got yourself signed up for hockey school, registration is now open, and that will run from Monday the 28th of September through to Thursday the 8th of October. You need full equipment and you need to get registered in person at the rec center. Spaces are limited, but they have two sessions, a beginner session and an intermediate slash advanced session to build confidence and improve skills. So get signed up and we'll see you down at the Ralston Arena.

Lie to You. That one proved to be an international success, topping the charts of 6 countries and entering the top 5 in 9 others. So pretty good bit of music there from that American soul duo. Next is some Ed Sheeran. You're

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1: George Ezra definitely has such a big voice. That is his tune, Paradise, and it is on BFBS, the Forces Station. I'm Melissa. It is the Canadian charts, and that does mean we need some Canadian tunes. So we're going to go with James Blonde and FOMO, and then some Jamie Fine, If Anything's Left, and then wrapping up our three in a row will be El Niven and The Alibi and Unleashed. 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

always have time for some Canadian tunes. James Bond started off there with some Jamie Fine, and that one was Al Niven and the Alibi, our three in a row from Canadian hit makers. We're going to continue music with some Holly Humberstone to Love Somebody.

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Ella Langley with Choosing Texas. Now, that was her first number one single on the Billboard Hot 100, spending 22 non-consecutive weeks at the top. And it surpassed Old Town Road by Lil Nas X and a bar song, Tipsy, as the longest running non-holiday chart topper, setting the record for the longest running number one by any country music artist, and did tie for Mariah Carey's All I Want for Christmas Is You as the longest running chart topper in the US. And it was a worldwide success. It was the top of the charts here in Canada and back in the UK. Next is Zara Larsson, Midnight Sun.

Affirmation from Savage Garden. We are wrapping up the Canadian charts here for the weekend. Thanks so much for your company. It's been good to have you along. A couple last tunes, Jonas Blue and Jonas Blue, and then TLC and No Scrubs to Forces News. Take care.